I love this. I bought this when it came out on 7-inch. John Cicada, Just Another Day. Holly Humberstone before that as well. I bought her first album when that came out as well. It's called Paint My Bedroom Black, and it's brilliant. Why Noise is new music from Nation Radio. Nearly 20 past one across the South. By the way, this weekend, it's our Noughties Music Weekend that starts with Tony Shepherd this morning from 10 at Nation.

0: Sam Smith has been everywhere this week. Dancing with a Stranger on Late Night Nation Radio. It's 25 to 2. 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

0: They make great pop songs. Take that, Sweet July, new music from Nation Radio. Gary Barlow said this week two things. Firstly, he could never do a show like the Circus Tour all over again. But he's also said that he feels like he's dropped off the edge of a cliff since they've stopped touring, which kind of contradicts itself slightly. There'll be more, won't there? Listen, nearly 2 o'clock across the south with more of the best variety of hits next.
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0: Night time at Nation Radio, 2 o'clock, first thing Saturday morning. I'm David Francis, one of my favourites from The Calling soon. First, Michael Sembello and Robin.

played at Ringwood recently. Paul Young, Love of the Common People, and new Olivia Rodrigo, Drop Dead. I love that. It starts out a little bit Foo Fighters Everlong and ends up a little bit Motown. That's a great song. Listen, nearly 20 past two across the south. Warm, sticky and humid. 16 degrees the low. Tomorrow, dry, sunny and hot again. Back up to 26 degrees a nation.

0: It's Summer in a Pop Song. Kygo and Whitney, Higher Love from Nation Radio. All over the South with the best variety of hits. Have you got the Nation Player? If you're going on holiday soon, you should take the Nation Player with you. I mean, you've got a book and you've got your new swimming costume and you've got your new flip-flops and you've got your new sunglasses. You need the Nation Player. I've gone very corporate. If you haven't got it yet, it's brilliant. It just sits on your phone, does its own thing. 37, 38 radio stations in the entire Nation Radio family of stations, and great things to listen back to as well. 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

0: From the South's number one movie again this week, from Toy Story, Taylor Swift, I Knew It, I Knew You, from Nation. Nearly 3 o'clock with more of the best variety of hits next. Nation
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0: Nation Radio. 3 o'clock across the South, night time from Nation Radio. I'm David Francis, one of my favourites from the Lotus Eaters coming soon. First, Panic at the Disco and Alexander O'Neill.

Belinda Carlisle, We Want the Same Thing. Somber as well from Nation Radio with the South's best variety of hits. His new song, by the way, My Body Isn't Ready, is from my favourite album of the year, which I was talking earlier about taking albums on holiday, stuff that you maybe haven't heard yet or albums you haven't heard for a long time. His album, I Barely Know Her, is brilliant and is absolutely worth taking on holiday with you. As is this, because I was listening to this in the car the other day and I'd forgotten how good it was. I would still say it's Trevor Horn at his best from the Lexicon of Love, ABC and Nation.

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0: Nation Radio across the South with the best variety of hits. We're into what? The end of week three, beginning of week four with the kids on summer holidays, moaning that they're bored and have nothing to do and they're hungry and they're eating everything in the house and complaining that she's got the iPad, he won't give me this, he's annoying me, she's... So, we're here to help. Summer of Tickets is back with loads of great, exciting things to do all over the South. And thanks to Whitelink, we're giving away free ferry crossing to everybody on the mainland that wins tickets to an attraction on the island and vice versa. So we've got passes to go to Marwell Zoo, Steamship Shield Hall, Solent Springs Adventure Golf, Bewley Motor Museum, I love that, Winchester Science Centre, Isle of Wight Donkey Sanctuary and a whole lot more. 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

0: That's a great collaboration. I'd not even thought of them doing something together. Snow Patrol are back for the first time in years with Kylie. I love that. 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Nearly 4 o'clock across the south on our Noughties Hits Weekend. More about that a little bit later, and it's early breakfast now.
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0: 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August the 1st, 2026, and this is Early Breakfast from Nation Radio all over the South. Good morning, I'm David Francis. We'll start with U2 and Jimmy Nail today.

Boys, Dusty Springfield. What have I done to deserve this? More like this from midday on the Nation 80s Takeover with Tony Shepherd. 60 minutes of brilliant songs from the 80s like that. 20 past four. It's been warm through the night. 16 degrees right now later on today, like it has been for the past, what, 6, 8 weeks? Dry and hot. Not a cloud in the sky across the south. 26 degrees the high. 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

0: when I remember. Becky Hill, David Guetta, Remember on Early Breakfast. We are Nation. It's 25 to 5. Make me a winner.
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0: Another week and more life-changing money to give away on Make Me a Winner. 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Now, I had lunch with a friend of mine earlier on in the week, and we tried to work out how many years it would take for us to earn £550,000. And after we got to year four, we both got a little bit cheesed off and thought, no, we're not going to play this game anymore. Have a think now. 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But don't wait till then, because life will get in the way. Something will happen. Your mother will phone. You'll see something on TikTok. It's a guaranteed winner, by the way. Somebody's going to win the lot. 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
2: 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Are your child's vaccines up to date?
3: 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I bet you can't catch me.
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0: This current album is brilliant, by the way. Teddy Swims from I've Tried Everything But Therapy Volume 2, which is worth taking on holiday with you. You can listen to it by the pool at the all-inclusive with a pina colada in one hand and that playing in your headphones. 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And this is David Francis with more of the best variety of hits next. Nation
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0: Nation Radio. 5 o'clock on Early Breakfast. Good morning, welcome to the 1st of August, and I'm David Francis, scouting for girls, and a sing-along from UB40 after something chilled from Kate Bush to start.

me out, 'cause it's all gone south. Oh love, make the hurt not hurt, 'cause the pills don't work, they just make it

from Pandora's Box, OMD, Sailing on the Seven Seas, and new Lewis Capaldi, Stay Love. It's 20 past five on Early Breakfast. This is Nation Morning. I'm David Francis. It's going to be another nice day today, nice and warm and sunny. What is it now? About 16 degrees across the south. It's been so warm again. Later, dry and hot, 26 degrees the high. And if you're looking for things to do, over the next few days, it's going to be just the same well into next week.

0: Mimi Webb and Billy Joel from Nation Radio's Early Breakfast. Loads going on, by the way, across the South this weekend if you're looking for things to do. Mamma Mia continues at Bournemouth Pavilion until tomorrow. The Wickham Festival. I love the Wickham Festival. We used to go every year. 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Camp Festival on this weekend as well. And, of course, the Pool Harbour Festival and a whole lot more. 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And if you're looking for things to do, there's a load of stuff on there for you right now this morning. Nation
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Into the Groove, there's Madonna on Nation Radio South for this Saturday morning. Before that, a pledge of James Arthur, Say You Won't Go. And from Lymington, Adamski with Killer, getting us into Saturday breakfast here on Nation Radio South. Good morning. Welcome to the weekend. I hope I find you well this Saturday morning if you're already up and about. Just a reminder that if you are travelling northbound on the M3, you're coming from Winchester, you cannot join the M3 at Junction 9, the Winnall interchange, because of all the improvements that are ongoing there. In fact, you can't join the M3 northbound at Junction 9 until the winter of 2027.

0: there on Nation Radio South. I found someone. And before that, the current song from the script, the crowd was singing Wonderwall. I know it's today's only the 1st of August, but it seems like summer is over because the Carabao Cup starts today, and also the Scottish Premier League and all the Scottish leagues, they're back playing today as well. Hang on, we've just finished the World Cup. Nation
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0: Rock With You from Michael Jackson, of course, on Nation Radio South, and the excellent Pulp before that, and Disco 2000. So yesterday afternoon, we gave away £500,000. Next Friday, there's even more to be won. 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
0: 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That's the 7th of August. 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

0: Broken Wings from Mr. Mister here on Nation Radio South. And before that, Texas Hold'em from Beyonce. The Nation Network Chart Show will be here tomorrow afternoon from 4 with Dr. Fox. This week, he's going to be counting down the top 10s from August of 1989, 1997 and 2009. That's tomorrow afternoon from 4 here on Nation Radio South. Nation
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0: choosing Texas here on Nation Radio South. This weekend, another one of our infamous music weekends. It's a noughties number one weekend. We're playing some of the biggest songs from that decade, and they all topped the charts in the noughties. It starts with Tony Shepherd on Nation Radio South at 10 o'clock this Saturday morning. Next, though, the latest news headlines at 7 o'clock.
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13: The top stories this hour. FIFA has scrapped plans to sell off a stake in the World Cup to private investors. UEFA threatened to boycott tournaments if proposals went ahead, with the U-turn putting pressure on FIFA president Gianni Infantino. David Bernstein, a former chairman at the FA, believes Infantino has been seduced by power and the Trump administration and thinks it's time for him to go.
14: I'd like to see someone of stature, of independence, of who's really independently minded, who understands football, because you've got to understand football, but it's not part of football in the way that, say, Blatter and Infantino were.
13: At least 9 people have been killed in an overnight Russian missile and drone attack on the Ukrainian capital Kyiv. More than 20 others were hurt as strikes damaged homes across the city and sparked fires. Italy's ordered the closure of its sea and air borders with Spain, temporarily suspending the Schengen free movement between the two countries. It's after more than 60,000 migrants crossed into the territory of Ceuta in 24 hours. 61 people died trying to make the journey. Most have now returned to Morocco. Dr. Irene Fernandez-Molina is a senior lecturer in international relations at the University of Exeter.
15: We have seen different migration and border crises in Ceuta and Melilla, but nothing of this size. And it's also very, very puzzling, very hard to explain why this has happened.
13: A strike on East Midlands Railway is due to go ahead later. Talks have failed to resolve a dispute over safety. RMT members are walking out for 24 hours with further action planned this month. The union claims new trains have faults, but the operator insists they meet all required standards. And a month of free bus travel for children in England has started. Under-16s won't pay throughout August. It's a government scheme to help families with cost of living pressures in the school holidays.
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13: Dry with sunshine, but showers in Scotland. Rather cool in the north of the UK, warm in the south. That's the latest. I'm Anna Geary. Nation
0: Radio. Good morning. If you've just joined us, welcome to Saturday Breakfast on the first day of August. This is Mark Collins. I'll be with you through till 10. We'll start this hour with Giorgio Moroder and

A song written by Ray Davis of the Kinks, taken into the charts by Kirsty MacColl. It's Days on Nation Radio South, Iris from the Goo Goo Dolls before that, and Together in Electric Dreams from Giorgio Moroder and Phil Oakey, getting us into another hour of the South's best variety of hits. So I went and saw the cinematic masterpiece that is known as The Odyssey at the cinema on Thursday night. I can thoroughly recommend it. If you get a chance to go and see it, please do. It's Christopher Nolan's best film ever, one of the greatest films I think I've ever seen. Anyway, I can thoroughly recommend The Odyssey. If you're at a loss as to what to do for something over the week,

0: Bruce Hornsby in the Range with The Way It Is. And before that, some new music on Nation Radio South. The song is called Boston from Stella Lefty. Stella Lefty's 24 years old this month. She doesn't have to work. Her dad is a multi-billionaire. He's the man who founded the Groupon company. So if you've ever used Groupon, you've been giving to Stella Lefty's dad. Her current song, Boston, here on Nation Radio South. Nation
1: 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And this is the sound of its minty bubbles. Conjuring melt in your mouth. 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Aero, feel the bubbles melt.
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0: classic from the Bee Gees on Nation Radio South, Staying Alive. And before that, Hold My Hand from Jess Glynn, who was in Southsea last Saturday, performing live for the crowd at the Sale GP. Now, just a reminder that if you're travelling north on the M3, you cannot get onto the northbound M3 at Junction 9 at Winnell. It closed yesterday and it stays closed until the winter of next year. So that's northbound joining the M3 at Junction 9. That entry slip road is closed until the winter of 2027. We gave away £500,000 yesterday. Even more to give away this coming Friday.
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Good morning and thanks for choosing Nation Radio across the South. This is Mark Collins on Breakfast Till 10 and a 1970s golden hour between 9 and 10 this morning. Shalimar with A Night to Remember and before that Dasher with Austin. And as the kids are off, if you're at a loss as to what to do with them one day, you may want to do the Portsmouth Lion Trail in celebration of Portsmouth 100 this year. Because until the 13th of September, there's a pride of beautifully designed lion sculptures waiting to be found right across the city. We've got our very own Nation Radio lion around as well. Apparently, I haven't seen it still. It's near Brandsbury Park. 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Perfect way to explore Portsmouth, discover some hidden gems and admire the colourful artworks created by local artists and community groups. It's the Lion Trail, and it's on in Portsmouth until the 13th of September.

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0: It's Ray with Where Is My Husband on Nation Radio South. Good morning, this is Mark Collins. We've got our infamous Noughties number ones weekend starting at 10 o'clock with Tony Shepherd this morning, playing some of the biggest songs from that decade, and they all topped the charts in the noughties. The latest news headlines, though, they're next at 8.
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18: The top stories this hour. Gianni Infantino has scrapped controversial plans to sell off a stake in the World Cup. FIFA's president said it had become clear the project was too divisive. UEFA had threatened to boycott all future tournaments if proposals went ahead. Sports correspondent Rob Harris says his plans sparked civil war in the world of football.
19: I've been hearing that Infantino was gradually, increasingly losing support of the world of football from key figures to stay in his post after 10 years. So this is an attempt by Gianni Infantino to try to retain the FIFA presidency by scrapping these plans.
18: Ukraine's president is calling for more air defences after a Russian missile and drone attack on the capital city, Kyiv. At least 9 people have been killed. Most of the 60,000 migrants who crossed into the Spanish territory of Ceuta have returned to Morocco. It's thought at least 61 people who arrived by land and sea have died. Labour's Bev Craig has been elected Mayor of Greater Manchester.
20: We will build a Greater Manchester that works for all of us, that we're all proud of, where everyone feels welcome and everyone has a chance to succeed. Thank you.
18: She beat Reform candidate Sian Astley on second preferences after no candidate polled the necessary 50% to win in the first round. The Greens came third, while Restore Britain pushed the Conservatives into fifth. Police have released two ransom notes, apparently written by the kidnappers of US broadcaster Svanna Guthrie's mother. 84-year-old Nancy Guthrie is believed to have been taken from her home in Arizona at the start of February. Officers hope someone might recognise the writing style. And a month of free bus travel for children in England has started. Under-16s won't pay in August. It's part of a government scheme announced by former Chancellor Rachel Reeves aimed at easing cost of living pressures on families during school holidays.
8: Weather.
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18: Dry with sunshine, but showers in Scotland. Rather cool in the north of the UK, warm in the south. That's the latest. I'm Anna Geary.
0: Nation Radio. And into another hour of the South's best variety of hits we go, with songs from Luther Vandross and Travis on the way. After right beside

Truth of Andros. It's Never Too Much on Nation Radio South. Saturday Breakfast with Mark Collins on the 1st of August. Pinch Punch and all that. Before that, it was Travis with Sin and Right Beside You from Sophie B. Hawkins, getting us into another hour of the South's best variety of hits. And as we're in the middle of the school holidays, the Summer of Tickets is back for 2026, bringing you lots of exciting things to do and places to see across the South all summer long. And thanks to Whitelink, we're giving free ferry crossing to everybody on the mainland who perhaps wins tickets to an attraction on the Isle of Wight and vice versa. So you can win tickets to Marwell Zoo, the New Forest Wildlife Park, the Hawk Conservancy Trust, perhaps a trip on the Breezer buses or the Island Breezers, Bewley Motor Museum, Winchester Science Museum, Isle of Wight Donkey Sanctuary. 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This is the current song from Take That. It's called Sweet July. Oh, day too late.

0: taken from the Mad Max 3 movie. There's Tina Turner, We Don't Need Another Hero, on Nation Radio South. And before that, the current song from Take That, Sweet July. Just a reminder that if you normally join the M3 northbound at Junction 9, you can't. Not anymore, not until the winter of 2027. Because of all the improvements they're making to Junction 9 at the moment, northbound entry slip road from Junction 9 onto the M3. You can't enter the M3 from there. There's a 6-mile detour. Just a reminder of the M3 roadworks at Junction 9. No access northbound M3 from Junction 9 until the winter of 2027.
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0: Reckless album from 1985. There's Run To You from Bryan Adams on Nation Radio South. And before that, a bit of Summer Sun, spelt differently, from Texas. Who fancies £550,000 next Friday? Silly question, really. 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

0: Here comes the rain again, if only. The Eurythmics on Nation Radio South, and before that, Miles Smith and Stay If You Want to Dance. A lot of things happening across the South over the weekend. The Poole Harbour Festival, that's on this weekend at Beta Park. There are also the summer sessions at Borough Gardens in Dorchester. That's tomorrow from 2 o'clock tomorrow afternoon. The Wickham Festival's happening in Wickham, of course, all weekend. If you're into your VWs and your Beatles and your camper vans, then there's the Beach Dubbin, which is happening on South Sea Common tomorrow. And at the Silver Lake Stadium in Eastleigh today, it's the Country Road Festival. 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

0: It is Olivia Rodrigo on Nation Radio South. Good morning, this is Mark Collins. The latest news headlines are next at 9 o'clock. And then we will go back to a 1970s year between 9 and 10 on Saturday morning's Golden Hour. But which year exactly? Find out just before 10. Nation
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6: The top stories this hour. Questions are hanging over Gianni Infantino's future as FIFA president after the global governing body for football abandoned plans to sell a stake in the World Cup to private investors. European football associations had threatened to boycott competitions. At least 9 people have been killed in an overnight Russian missile and drone attack on Ukraine's capital Kyiv. Dozens more were injured, including 4 children. Greater Manchester has a new mayor. Labour's Bev Craig beat reform in a second round of voting by a wide margin. In her victory speech, Andy Burnham's replacement called for an end to divisive politics.
7: We will build a greater Manchester that works for all of us and everyone has a chance to succeed.
6: And US police have released 2 ransom notes as they investigate the disappearance of the mum of broadcaster Savannah Guthrie. It's thought 84-year-old Nancy Guthrie was taken from her home in February. Officers hope someone will recognise the writing style.
8: Now for the news across the South. For its 200th year, Cowes Week is back on the Isle of Wight for its world-famous regatta. More than 600 boats are signed up to take part this year and thousands of people are expected to attend, with events taking place across the next week. Grace Murray is from the organisers.
9: We're really looking forward to it. Competitors and spectators who are going to be here, we can't wait to celebrate and enjoy it with everyone. It's going to be great and the sun is shining. Thank goodness.
8: National Highway says a multi-million pound roundabout bridge off the M3 should open next week. Junction 9 in Winchester is closed this weekend as work to bring it into use continues. It's part of a long-running project to better connect Southampton and Portsmouth with the rest of the country. And thousands of cruise passengers are expected in Southampton this weekend, with 8 liners docking in total. 4 ships are arriving today and another 4 tomorrow. Drivers are being warned to expect extra traffic around the docks as people are there to drop off passengers and collect arrivals as well.
4: 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Weather.
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8: Another dry and sunny day for Saturday. Hot again as well. 26 Celsius the high. That's the latest. I'm Richard Murray.
10: Good morning. Welcome then to Saturday morning's Golden Hour here on Nation Radio South. And as promised, we're going to go back to a 1970s year between now and 10 o'clock. The year that the train drivers were on strike. 4-star petrol started the year at 42 pence a gallon, but was 80p a gallon by the end of the year. Inflation was running at one point at 17.2%, and we were limited to 50 miles an hour on the motorways in order to save fuel. There was also that 10:30 curfew on television programmes in order to save power. Yes, the 3-day week was introduced by the Conservative government as a measure to conserve electricity during a period of industrial action by coal miners. See, you never had it so good. What year did that happen? Just for fun on a Saturday morning, so have a word with your friends, your family, or your work colleagues. Come up with a year and see if you're right when I give you the answer just before 10 this morning on the Golden Hour on Nation Radio South.

The Isley Brothers with Summer Breeze on the Golden Hour here on Nation Radio South. Before that, Gloria Gaynor and Never Can Say Goodbye, and a bit of Backman Turner Overdrive and You Ain't Seen Nothing Yet, getting us into Saturday morning's Golden Hour. The year in which inflation pushed the cost of a Mini over £1,000. Ronnie Biggs was arrested in Brazil, but the British authorities were refused extradition because he had a Brazilian child. BP found oil in the North Sea. The pocket calculator started to appear in shops for the first time. And Charles de Gaulle Airport in Paris opened in our mystery year. Any ideas? Have a word with your friends, your family and your work colleagues, and see if you're right when I give you the answer just before 10.

couple of rock songs, shall we say. Rock Me Gently from Andy Kim and Rock the Boat from the Hughes Corporation, from the year when South Parade Pier burnt down during the filming of Tommy in Southsea. Meanwhile, Elton John's Pinball Wizard scene was filmed at the King's Theatre in Southsea. Other locations used in the film included Fratton Station and Hillsea Lido. It was also the year in which the new A&E department opened at Southampton General Hospital, and there was a kidnap attempt on Princess Anne and Captain Mark Phillips in the Mall in London.

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The Times on the Golden Hour on Nation Radio South and Miss Grace. And before that, the song that won the Eurovision Song Contest, which was held in Brighton in our mystery year, ABBA, and of course, Waterloo. It was also the year in which Helmut Schmidt became the new Chancellor of West Germany. Valérie Giscard d'Estaing was the president of France. Turkey invaded Cyprus and took the northern half of the island. Juan Perón became the president of Argentina. And Richard Nixon, the president of the United States, resigned this year. Gerald Ford became the new president. They used to say about Gerald Ford, he's a man who couldn't chew gum and walk at the same time. Time for today's Golden Hour Golden Nugget from the Rubettes.

golden nugget on Nation Radio's Golden Hour is, of course, the Rubettes and Sugar Baby Love, a song that doesn't get played very often on the radio, but you'll hear it here. If you were born in this year, you were born the same year as Oscar-winning actress Dame Olivia Colman. Kate Moss, Robbie Williams, Leonardo DiCaprio was born in this year, so was Victoria Beckham, James Blunt, Paul Scholes, Bear Grylls, Penelope Cruz, and Alanis Morissette was born in our mystery year. Dr. Donald Coggan, he became the Archbishop of Canterbury. In which year?

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1: Rebel Rebel from David Bowie made the charts in our mystery year. Let's do some sporting clues before I give you the answer. The first ever professional football matches were played on a Sunday. That was because of the power shortage. Sir Alf Ramsey was sacked as the England boss. Don Revy took over. Brian Clough was appointed Leeds manager and promptly sacked after less than 2 months in charge. And if you've ever seen the brilliant Damned United film, that's the subject matter of that. Liverpool beat Newcastle 3-0 to win the FA Cup final, and then manager Bill Shankly announced his retirement. Southampton's Mick Shannon, he was the First Division's top scorer, sadly, didn't stop them from being relegated in our mystery year. Pompey and the Cherries finished mid-table in the second and third divisions respectively. It was also the year in which Ian St John took over as the Pompey manager. Bob Latchford, the Birmingham City centre-forward, became Britain's most expensive footballer when he transferred to Everton for £350,000. Jimmy Connors won the men's title at Wimbledon, Chris taking the women's title. Red Rum won his second Grand National. Gary Player won the Masters Golf and the British Open. And Ireland won the Five Nations Rugby Championship in 1974.

The biggest selling single of 1974 wraps up this morning's Golden Hour on Nation Radio South. Tiger Feet from Mud. Thank you very much for your company for this Saturday. Have a wonderful weekend. We're about to jump from the 70s to the noughties, because starting with Tony Shepherd next at 10, it's our noughties number ones weekend. We're playing some of the biggest songs from that decade, and they all topped the charts in the noughties. Have a great weekend, whatever you're up to.

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15: FIFA has scrapped plans to sell off a stake in the World Cup. Its president, Gianni Infantino, said it had become clear the project had created divisions in the footballing world. European nations had threatened to boycott all future tournaments. David Bernstein, a former chairman at the FA, thinks it's time for the FIFA president to go.
16: I'd like to see someone of the stature, of independence, of really independently minded.
15: Russian strikes have killed at least 9 people in Ukraine's capital. A further 28 were injured, including 4 children. Labour's Bev Craig is the new mayor of Greater Manchester. She beat reform candidate Sian Astley on second preferences after no candidate polled the 50% needed to win in the first round. And police are hoping the public may recognise the writing style in 2 ransom notes, apparently from the kidnappers of the mum of US broadcaster Savannah Guthrie. The first note demanded millions in cryptocurrency. The second said Nancy Guthrie died shortly after she was taken.
17: Now for the news across the South. We've been chatting to the organisers of Cowes Week as it returns for its 200th year with a regatta known for its splendour. Over 600 boats are signed up to take part, with weekend sailors and Olympians among those competing. Grace Murray's from the organising team.
18: We have a full
12: entertainment schedule at all of at our official venues. Muster having an opening social in the Cowes Yacht Haven, and on the parade, Cowes will really come alive.
17: National Highway says a major project to upgrade parts of the M3 are still on track to be finished by 2028. Millions are being poured into the new bypass, bridges and slip roads to better connect the south coast with the rest of the country. The Junction 9 slip road has closed northbound this weekend and won't reopen until late next year. And drivers could face extra traffic around Southampton docks this weekend. Thousands of cruise passengers are expected, with 8 liners docking in total. 4 ships will arrive today and another 4 tomorrow.
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8: With Whitelink Isle of Wight Ferries, keeping businesses on the move, operating 24 hours a day across the Solent.
17: A dry and bright day today with warm spells throughout. Expect highs of 26 Celsius. That's the latest. I'm Charlotte Barber.
10: Now. Noughties number ones weekend.
18: And a very good morning to you. It is number ones from the Noughties this weekend. Some of the biggest songs from that decade, they all top the charts in the Noughties. First up, it's Lady Gaga.

In a way, it was her comeback song, Kylie releasing Spinning Around in June of 2000. It was the lead single from her seventh studio album, Light Years. And it just was marks a whole new image and a new sound for Kylie. She really is like the chameleon of pop, isn't she, really? McFly in there, Five Colours in her hair, and Lady Gaga, Queen of the Noughties, on our Noughties Number Ones weekend. Hope you're well. I'm Tony Shepherd. We got some great music for your weekend. Love this somber track. This is Homewrecker. It's Nation Radio. We'll be right back.

0: The idea of Bob De Niro popping into a takeaway in LA somewhere and just them buzzing around in the kitchen like blue-bottomed insects saying, yeah, hurry up, Robert De Niro's waiting, he's out there waiting for his Chinese. This is Nation Radio, I'm Tony Shepherd. Hope you're well this morning. It could be a massive week for you ahead. 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

When was the last time you did karaoke, and have you ever attempted that? It's got a few high notes in it. Journey, Don't Stop Believing on Nation Radio. We're providing the soundtrack to your weekend. My name is Tony Shepherd. We've got more of the good stuff here. Wet, wet, wet in just a bit, which is quite frankly what our gardens could do with. And Dua Lipa right now. This is Houdini. It's Nation Radio for the weekend.

0: Nation Radio across the south. And hi to Nick, who's got in touch. He says, hi Tony, I'm station manager at Leon the Solent Coastwatch Station. It's our open day today through until 4 p.m. Be great if you could mention us, guys. It's involving a bake-off competition, sea shanty singers, the lot. And watch out for their mascot, Spot the Watchkeeper, putting in an appearance as well. That's taking place today, so have a fantastic time, won't you? And well done for your water safety team, speaking to so many kids across the south.
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0: Taylor Swift, it's a gem of a tune. It's Opalite playing on Nation Radio, where we've got the best variety of hits right across the weekend. And our theme this weekend is noughties number ones. So three number ones from the noughties coming up, which will certainly take you back. And we'll update you with the headlines for 11 o'clock. First, though, on the way here at Nation Radio. Stay here. Nation
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18: FIFA has scrapped plans to sell stakes in the World Cup after UEFA threatened to boycott future tournaments. FIFA's president Gianni Infantino says it's become clear the project created divisions. Football reporter Kaveh Selekol says it leaves Infantino in a precarious position.
19: The first thing I imagine he needs to do is try and mend his relationships with the people he works with, because we had this extraordinary statement from the chief operating officer of FIFA yesterday saying that people at FIFA feel deceived.
18: At least 9 people have been killed by Russian strikes in Kyiv overnight. A further 28 were injured in the attack. The Chancellor and Prime Minister have written a joint letter to cabinet ministers telling them they must stick to their existing spending limits while funding new pledges. John Healey's first budget will be on the 28th of October. And there's major disruption to all rail lines between Stevenage in Hertfordshire and London. Emergency services are at the scene with reports suggesting a person may have been hit by a train.
12: Now for the news across the south. For its 200th year, Cowes Week is back on the Isle of Wight for its world-famous regatta. More than 600 boats are signed up to take part and thousands of people are expected to attend, with events taking place across the next 7 days. Grace Murray is from the organising team.
20: We're really looking forward to it. Competitors and spectators who are going to be here, we can't wait to celebrate and enjoy it with everyone. It's going to be great, and the sun is shining. Thank goodness.
12: National Highway says a multi-million pound roundabout bridge off the M3 should be open next week. Junction 9 in Winchester is closed this weekend as work to bring it into use continues. It's part of a long-running project to better connect Southampton and Portsmouth with the rest of the country. And thousands of cruise passengers are expected in Southampton this weekend, with 8 liners docking in total. 4 ships will arrive today and another 4 tomorrow. Drivers are being warned to expect extra traffic around the docks.
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12: A dry and bright day today with warm spells throughout. Expect highs of 26 Celsius. That's the latest. I'm Charlotte Barber.
13: 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Now. 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
0: Good morning to you. Lovely to be here with you, Tony Shepherd at Nation Radio. Back in 2004, then Prime Minister Tony Blair announced he used to run on the treadmill to this next track. Nation Radio. Perished a thought. There's an image in your mind. A sweaty Blair. It's Eric Pritz and Call On Me on Nation Radio's Noughties number one's weekend.

Well, we had it all there, didn't we? Niles Barkley with Crazy, a huge noughties track there. Holly Valance, former Neighbours star with Kiss Kiss. And Eric Prydz, a huge dance hit in 2004 on Nation Radio's Noughties Number Ones Weekend. I'm loving these. More of these coming through for the rest of today into this afternoon. And if you like your 80s, by the way, well, after midday, we've got a whole hour of some fun. Well, after midday, we've got a whole hour of some fine 80s on Nation's 80s Takeover. This guy's been taking the live circuit by a storm. It's the excellent Lewis Capaldi. By a storm. It's the excellent Lewis Capaldi. And this is Stay Love at Nation.

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You know, when CD players were first a thing, it seems that everyone owned a Fleetwood Mac album, didn't they? It was just one of those CD staples. The other one was, what was it, REM? Was it Out of Time or Automatic for the People? Great, you know, good old solid CD albums. Here's Beyonce, fresh from a

0: Thanks for having us on for your Saturday morning across the south. This is Nation Radio and I'm Tony Shepherd here with you. And hi to you if you're going to be enjoying Pride this weekend in Brighton. Busy weekend there. More great music on the way with the best variety of hits next at Nation South. 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

0: it has to be said, his live dates went down a storm. Took over Wembley Stadium. It's Bruno Mars and I Just Might playing on Nation Radio. Let's get you updated for the headlines for midday and then a whole hour of 80s goodness on Nation Radio's 80s Takeover. It's incoming next. 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
11: The top stories this hour. European football's governing body UEFA says it has lost confidence in FIFA's president. That's despite Gianni Infantino scrapping plans to sell a stake in the World Cup. David Bernstein, a former chairman at the FA, thinks it's time for Infantino to go.
12: I doubt he's someone of the stature, of independence, of really independently minded.
11: At least 9 people have been killed in an overnight Russian missile and drone attack on the Ukrainian capital, Kyiv. The city's mayor claims 20 others were hurt, including 4 children. The Chancellor and Prime Minister have written a joint letter to ministers telling them they must stick to their existing spending limits while funding new pledges. John Healey's first budget will be on the 28th of October. And Shane Ritchie has been charged with drink driving. The actor, whose real name is Shane Roach, was arrested on Wednesday. The 62-year-old, who plays Alfie Moon in EastEnders, is due in court next month.
13: Now for the news across the South. We've been chatting to the organisers of Cows Week as it returns for its 200th year with a regatta known for its splendour. Over 600 boats are signed up to take part, with weekend sailors and Olympians among those competing. Grace Murray's from the organising team.
14: We have a full entertainment schedule. All of our official venues must be having an opening social in the Cows Yacht Haven, and on the parade cows will really come alive.
13: National Highway says a major project to upgrade parts of the M3 are still on track to be finished by 2028. Millions are being poured into the new bypass, bridges and slip roads to better connect the south coast with the rest of the country. The Junction 9 slip road has closed northbound this weekend and won't reopen until late next year. And drivers could could face extra traffic around Southampton docks this weekend. Thousands of cruise passengers are expected, with 8 liners docking in total. 4 ships will arrive today and another 4 tomorrow.
8: Weather.
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13: A dry and bright day today with warm spells throughout. Expect highs of 26 Celsius. That's the latest. I'm Charlotte Barber.
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15: 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I'm Tony Shepherd here with you with a Communards classic and Alison Moyet after superstar Whitney Houston.

Alison Moyet is This Love on Nation Radio. Tony Shepherd here. We're in the 80s on Nation's 80s Takeover. And let me bring you this from John Lennon. A great track. Nobody told me. It's Nation Radio at the weekend. See.

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0: 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Step forward, Sir Elton John. I'll play one of his great 80s classics next. 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
1: 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Are your child's vaccines up to date?
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Blondie, Cooler Than Ever. 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More 80s from midday tomorrow. 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From the 80s into the noughties, our theme this weekend is noughties number ones. 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
5: The top stories this hour. The FA have asked for world football to be run transparently after Gianni Infantino scrapped plans to offer a commercial stake in tournaments like the World Cup. Europe's governing body also says it has lost confidence in Infantino's leadership. England's football bosses fully support UEFA's position. Prime Minister Andy Burnham says the U-turn by FIFA is the right decision. Spain says things are returning to normal after around 60,000 migrants crossed into the Spanish territory of Ceuta in a single day. Most have returned to Morocco, but 67 people are believed to have died trying to cross. Spanish Interior Minister Fernando Grande Malasca Gomez is speaking through a translator.
6: We have to work together with countries of origin and transit so we can make it possible for people to live in their own countries. We have to fight against trafficking mafias. We have to use all efforts as we have been doing for years.
5: The Prime Minister says Labour's Bev Craig will bring compassion and determination to the role of Greater Manchester Mayor. She beat the Reform UK candidate in the second round of counting. The Greens came third, with the Conservatives pushed into fifth. Ms Craig vowed to represent the region's 3.3 million residents and build on Burnham's legacy.
7: I'm really pleased and really humbled by the people of Greater Manchester putting their trust in what we're trying to achieve here. You know, and the hard work starts on Monday when I get into work and roll up my sleeves.
5: At least 9 people have been killed in an overnight Russian missile and drone attack on the Ukrainian capital, Kyiv. The city's mayor says 28 others were hurt, including 4 children. President Zelensky is repeating his plea for more US air defense systems. He says attacks that used to come weekly now happen daily. And Shane Ritchie has been charged with drink driving. Essex police say the actor, best known for playing Alfie Moon in EastEnders, was arrested in Harlow on Wednesday night. He's due in court next month.
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5: Dry with sunshine, but showers in Scotland. Rather cool in the north of the UK, warm in the south. That's the latest. I'm Anna Geary.
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kind of reminded me a little bit of Blankety Blank, the theme tune. Girls Aloud and The Promise on Nation's Noughties number ones. Kaiser Chiefs in there with Ruby, and we got underway with Shakira featuring Wycliffe. Hips Don't Lie on Nation Radio. Thanks for having us on. Tony Shepherd here with you with a Bowie classic after Alex Warren. This is Fever Dream, Nation.

0: I rewatched Labyrinth the other day. Now, there's a classic movie with those Henson puppets. Of course, David Bowie starring in that. Modern Love on Nation Radio. I'm Tony Shepherd here. Afternoon.
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0: 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Thanks for having it here for your Saturday lunchtime. Some great shows for the rest of this weekend. I'll give you a bit of a rundown in just a bit. Meantime, let me sort Lizzo for you. To Be Loved. It's Nation Radio.
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0: Saturday afternoon across the south, this is Nation Radio with some great shows throughout this weekend. Tonight it's your Saturday night soundtrack sorted on the house party with Neil Greenslade. From 4 tomorrow afternoon it's the Nation Network chart show with Foxy, taking you back to some classic chart countdowns from August of 1989, 1997 and 2009. From 7, Beat Surrender tomorrow night with Steve Power, and then we round off the weekend with 2 hours of perfectly chilled Nation with Mark Franklin tomorrow night from 9 o'clock.
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0: Newly married Taylor Swift, I Knew It, I Knew You from the soundtrack of Toy Story 5. Have a lovely rest of your afternoon. More from our noughties number ones on the way next with Steve Power. And then it's the house party from 6 o'clock tonight. The perfect soundtrack to your Saturday night. Have a great rest of your afternoon. Nation
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0: Are your child's vaccines up to date?
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17: The top stories this hour. The FA has joined UEFA in revealing it's lost confidence in FIFA president Gianni Infantino. That's despite the head of football's governing body scrapping plans for private investment in the World Cup. The Prime Minister, Andy Burnham, has given his reaction.
18: What's your response to the FIFA climb down, Prime Minister?
19: Well, it's the right decision.
17: UEFA had threatened to boycott all future tournaments if the proposals went ahead. Former FA chairman David Bernstein is among those calling for new leadership at the top of football's governing body.
20: I'd like to see someone of stature, of independence, who's really independently minded, who understands football, because you've got to understand football, but is not part of football in the way that, say, Blatter and Infantino were.
17: Next, the Prime Minister's appeared alongside his replacement as Greater Manchester Mayor. Andy Burnham's been in Manchester to congratulate Bev Craig on winning the by-election for Labour. She's pledged to do what she can to help people and to put an end to divisive politics.
21: Never has there been a more exciting moment. A Prime Minister in power that gets us and wants to drive us forward, and a new Mayor of Greater Manchester excited about the decade ahead.
17: Elsewhere, Spain says normality is returning after 60,000 migrants crossed into its territory of Ceuta. Most have since returned to Morocco, but at least 67 people are believed to have died. EastEnders star Shane Ritchie has been charged with drink driving. Essex police have confirmed the actor and presenter was arrested in Harlow on Wednesday. The 62-year-old who lives in Surrey is due in court next month. Operations have been scaled back at the scene of a major wildfire in Suffolk, which has been dealt with by firefighters from across England. The National Trust is appealing for help to restore the damaged nature reserve at Dunwich Heath. And Joe Root says he's ready to lead England's Test cricket team again. The returning skipper has spoken after accepting the job alongside new head coach Stephen Fleming.
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7: keeping businesses on the move, operating 24 hours a day across the Solent.
17: Staying mostly dry across the UK through the rest of the day with some sunny spells and the odd shower at times. That's the latest. I'm Johnny Freeman.
15: Now. 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
19: Afternoon, this is Steve Power. Just gone 2 o'clock Saturday afternoon on the best variety of hits. Three more Noughties number ones. Kelly Clarkson, Madonna. First of all, Robbie. Nation.

0: South. 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

0: Still going strong in 2026. Owen Paul, my favourite waste of time on Nation Radio, the best variety of hits. You know what? There are moments in time that date you. You're either there and remember it well, not literally, but the moment, or you weren't. And that's one of those when Owen Paul turned up on Pebble Mill at One, which was an old lunchtime show. Think of a gentler version of Loose Women. And he was there ready to perform his song. And, well, the music started as they mimed along to it, or at least they would have mimed along to it if they could hear the music. The music played, he just stood there. A bit like All About Eve on Top of the Pops, another moment that if you were there, you remember it well. It's Nation Radio, One Hit Wonder from Lena Marlin on the way next.
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6: The top stories this hour. The FA and Football Association of Wales say they support UEFA's decision to declare a loss of confidence and trust in FIFA's president. European football's governing body has called Gianni Infantino's attempts to sell stakes in a World Cup company to private investors a shabby backroom deal. The proposals have since been dropped. Former FA chief executive Mark Palios is among those backing a change of leadership.
7: This should be a watershed moment, and that's certainly what I would hope it would be, but it depends on getting a candidate in, as I say, who will genuinely institute a root and branch look at the structure of the organisation.
6: Next, it's emerged 86 people have now died following an influx of Moroccan migrants into the Spanish territory of Ceuta. Spain's government says 60,000 people who arrived there have now been returned and things are getting back to normal. A manhunt is underway for a man who escaped police custody in Liverpool. Officers are searching for Stephen Grisp, who left a van on arrival at the city's magistrates' court this morning. Merseyside police say extensive patrols are taking place to find the 22-year-old who's charged with a domestic-related burglary. East Midlands Railway is insisting it meets rigorous safety standards as some of its staff carry out strike action. RMC union members have walked out over claims the operator's 810 fleet is not fit for purpose and is putting safety at risk. EastEnders star Shane Ritchie has been charged with drink driving. Essex police say the actor is due in court next month after he was arrested in Harlow on Wednesday night. And Labour's newly elected Greater Manchester Mayor says she can't wait to get to work.
8: It doesn't matter how hard life gets. We know we roll our sleeves up, we muck in, we work together, and we can build something better.
6: Bev Craig has appeared alongside Prime Minister Andy Burnham after winning the by-election he triggered by returning to Parliament. She's called for an end to divisive politics that pits neighbour against neighbour.
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3: With Whitelink, I Love White Ferries. 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
6: Staying mostly dry across the UK through the rest of the day with some sunny spells and the odd shower at times. That's the latest. I'm Johnny Freeman.
4: Yeah. Now. Noughties number one's weekend.
9: Three more from the Noughties now. Sometimes you look back at these songs and you didn't realise how good they were first time around. Estelle, 5, and first of all, Sugar Babes.

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0: Club Tropicana from Wham. 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
16: 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After an initial campaign, we soon began a second one, and I would go as far as saying that the results have exceeded our expectations by quite some margin. In recent weeks, we've had the need to begin a third campaign.
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0: It's Olivia Dean, Man I Need on the best variety of hits. Good afternoon. This is Nation Radio on our Naughty's Number Ones weekend. Three more on the way after four, including the first one from a band who were formed out the remnants of losing finalists from one of the big TV pop shows of the early noughties. 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
8: The top stories this hour. UEFA has received backing from England and Wales's football associations after declaring it's lost trust and confidence in FIFA's president. Gianni Infantino is facing increasing calls to resign after scrapping plans for private investments in the World Cup. Football finance expert Kieran Maguire has told us the significant backlash to the idea highlights its flaws.
9: The ones that stood to benefit the most, Liechtenstein, San Marino and so on, who you might think was, it's 40 million. $1 million, we're throwing away free money. They said, not in our name.
8: Next, Spain has announced plans to install a 500-metre barrier on the border of Ceuta. The move is in response to 60,000 migrants crossing into its North African territory and 86 deaths this week. The Spanish Interior Minister is Fernando Grande Malasca Gomez.
10: We have to work together with countries of origin and transit so we can make it possible for people to live in their own countries. We have to fight against trafficking mafias.
8: Homes have been evacuated in one part of Derby after a fire spread to several properties. Emergency services are urging people to stay away from Normanton Road, where crews were called earlier this afternoon. It's not known if anyone's been injured. Nearby residents are being told to keep windows and doors closed. A manhunt is underway to find a man who escaped from police custody after arriving at Liverpool Magistrates Court. Police say Stephen Grimes disappeared from a van provided by a private security firm. The 22-year-old has been charged with a domestic-related burglary. Andy Burnham has told his successor as Greater Manchester Mayor to go further and do more. The Prime Minister described Labour's Bev Craig as the Queen of the North following her by-election win. And Jamaica have pulled off the shock of the Commonwealth Games in Glasgow by beating Australia in the netball semi-finals. The result means they'll take on New Zealand for the title and Australia will play England for bronze. The event comes to a close tomorrow night.
6: Weather.
5: With Whitelink Isle of Wight ferries. 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
8: Mostly dry and settled across the UK tonight. A few showers in places tomorrow, but otherwise mostly sunny. That's the latest. I'm Johnny Freeman.
6: Yeah. Now. Naughty's number one's weekend.
11: Starting our next three with a band that was formed by the five finalists of Pop Stars who failed to make Hearsay. That's a recommendation for you. Nation.

0: 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And thanks to Whitelink, we're giving free ferry crossing to everyone on the mainland who wins tickets to the island and vice versa. 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

0: Level 42, Something About You on the best variety of hits. Good afternoon. This is Nation Radio. Thank you for making us the soundtrack to your Saturday afternoon, wherever you are. Just maybe taking in those rays that keep on coming for us across the summer, which seems to have gone on for a while already, but we've still got plenty to come. I really feel it. It's Nation Radio with Bob Marley and the Wailers and Deacon Blue on the way next.
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0: Alex Warren and Ordinary on Nation Radio, the best variety of hits. Saturday afternoon, this is Steve Power on our Naughty's number one weekend. We play a great selection of songs from a decade that I think we kind of breezed through at the time and didn't think that much of, but listening back, some brilliant songs. And our final three for this afternoon, we've got the letters and the numbers, JLC, U2, LMC, next. 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
10: The top stories this hour. There's growing pressure on FIFA's president after he backtracked on plans to sell a stake in the World Cup to private investors. Gianni Infantino is facing calls to resign from the job as anger over the proposals continues. Kieran Maguire is a football finance expert. He's told us the response to this idea is similar to another controversial one.
11: Take yourself back to Super Leagues. Think about the fans. They said, this isn't football as we know it. I guess we have seen precedents on this before, and the parallels with Super League, I think, are quite considerable.
10: Next, the Prime Minister says he's offered assistance to Spain after 60,000 migrants travelled to its North African territory, Ceuta. Andy Burnham has spoken with Pedro Sanchez following the return of most arrivals to Morocco. At least 86 people have died, though. Juan Jesus Vivas is the area's mayor president.
12: We must increase confidence in the future of our city. We must use all necessary resources to ensure that what we have experienced for the second time is not repeated.
10: EU leaders have called for a unified response to the situation, and Spain has announced plans for a new sea barrier to improve security. People in one part of Derby have been evacuated from their homes in response to a fire that's affecting several properties. Cordons remain in place in Normanton Road and nearby streets as firefighters deal with flames and smoke. It's not known if there have been any injuries. Anyone nearby is being urged to keep windows and doors closed. A fundraising appeal has been launched by the National Trust to help repair the damage caused by a major wildfire in Suffolk. Firefighters from a number of areas have been at Dunwich Heath since Wednesday evening. Work at the scene has been scaled back. Greater Manchester's new mayor has been called the Queen of the North by the previous one. Andy Burnham's been in Manchester to celebrate Bev Craig's by-election victory. And Northern Ireland's John McConnell says the decision to choose the Commonwealth Games over Love Island has paid off. The light middleweight boxer took gold in Glasgow, beating Wales's Orlando Holly Satomi.
8: 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Weather.
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10: Mostly dry and settled across the UK tonight. A few showers in places tomorrow, but otherwise mostly sunny. That's the latest. I'm Johnny Freeman. Yeah.
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0: 1st of August. Feels like the summer's been going on forever, doesn't it? We've still got quite a lot of it left. Come on, this can go on for the next few months or so. Flashdance from Irene Cara. Before that, new music from Take That and Sweet July. 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

0: 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And then at 9 tomorrow, it's Chilled Nation on Nation across the south. Nation
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0: New music on Nation Somber and My Body Isn't Ready. Good afternoon. Thank you for listening to us. Don't forget I'm back with Beat Surrender tomorrow evening from 7 o'clock. If you like your two-tone ska, new wave, new romantic, bit of punk thrown in, certain feel to it, a vibe from the time that we call Beat Surrender. And if you'd have a favourite for Sunday evening, don't forget to drop me a WhatsApp, 07740938500. Saturday night continues with the house party with Neil Greenslade, Whitney Houston, Technotronic, and a trance anthem from the late great Guru Josh on the way after six. Have a good Saturday night. Nation
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0: is Nation Radio, House Party, best variety hits for the weekend. Rebecca's been horse riding today. Now she's got Nation on the smart speaker. Big thank you. Callum is doing out and about family stuff and says, can you play on the House Party, Bob Sinclair? I'd love you forever. It's on next. Nation
1: 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The good news is, if these are found early, they can be managed or corrected. 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

And if you can do the words in karaoke, you're better than me. Bloodhound Gang on Nation Radio. It's the Bad Touch, part of the house party. Hello, Paul. Hello, Richard. Regulars for the house party. They got us on tonight. Your song, Cigala, you'll love it. It's next on Nation.

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0: such a good weekend soundtrack, and that from Arguitar, Crying at the Discotheque from Nation Radio. I've got more big anthems for Saturday night next on Nation Radio.
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2: 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You. 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
2: It's a bit of a Boney M sample to start 7 o'clock with Raspy Teen, classic Sister Sledge, and a song that was covered by David Guetta that has the original sounding even better. Right here on Nation. Thank you for having me on tonight.

David Guetta sampled it, and Eiffel 65 had the original blue. It was Sister Sledge as well with Lost in Music. Now on Nation, continuing the Saturday Night Vibe. It's Neo.

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you know it's an anthem, and that means you've got Nation Radio on Saturday night with Neil Greenslade. David Guetta, who wouldn't invite him to a house party? Here comes Titanium. I'll follow up with some Room 5 as well, right here on the house party from Nation Radio.

0: Megan is new to Nation Radio. Only found us the other week. A friend recommended. Nice. Thank you, Megan. She said, if you could play Dua Lipa, Dance the Night, you will make my Saturday night really great. It's on Nation Radio for you in a moment, along with Sir Martin Solvig. 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

0: I like it. It's new. It's Madonna, and it's from that great new album, which is really worth a listen. And some of the good interviews kicking around at the moment with Madonna as well. Fair play. Hopefully a new tour soon. It's 8 o'clock. This is a house party on Nation.
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13: It's the 1st of August, it's a Saturday night, and I'm Neil Greenslade with your house party. Here's a tune I always love, Patrick Hernandez. It's Born to be Alive. I'll follow up with some Gibson Brothers and E-Ream. You know, a Saturday night when you've got Nation Radio on, turn it up.

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0: on the WhatsApp, just checked it out, and he said that Frankie Goes to Hollywood track was so awesome to hear. Welcome to the Pleasure Dome. Thank you. Glad you enjoyed. Indeed, last night a DJ saved my life, and it's the Gap Band and some Duck Sauce. You'll know it. It's next on Nation.
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0: Loved it back in the day. Shaman, Ebenezer Good from Nation Radio's House Party. In a moment, You Make Me Feel Mighty Real. Classic. Trick Me by Khalees and some Todd Terry. It's a great Saturday night listen. It's always on Nation.
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0: It's closer than close. Still sounds as good now as when it first came out. In a moment, he's made a bit of a comeback with Timber. Pitbull, Kesha is on Nation Radio's Highest Party, and some Street Tough by Double Trouble on Nation. Nation
1: 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Are your child's vaccines up to date?
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0: Catchy, and You Can't Help But Hum Along, Two Times, and Lee from Nation Radio's House Party. 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
5: Thank you, Neil. The house party back next weekend at Nation, 11 o'clock across the south. And this is David Francis. Welcome to The Late Show with Peter Gabriel and Bonnie Tyler to start.

start. Peter Gabriel, Will Young and Bonnie Tyler from Nation Radio. Just gone 10 past 11 across the South. Here's something new. If you want to find some new music to listen to this summer, her new album is brilliant. This is Holly Humberstone, White Noise and Nation. It's right.

0: from when we loved them the first time. Take that from Nation and new Holly Humberstone as well. 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
0: Another week and more life-changing money to give away on Make Me a Winner. 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Now, I had lunch with a friend of mine earlier on in the week, and we tried to work out how many years it would take for us to earn £550,000. And after we got to year four, we both got a little bit cheesed off and thought, no, we're not going to play this game anymore. Have a think now. 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

0: Spectrum Radio across the South with the best variety of hits. We're into what? The end of week three, beginning of week four with the kids on summer holidays, moaning that they're bored and have nothing to do and they're hungry and they're eating everything in the house and complaining that she's got the iPad, he won't give me this, he's annoying me, she's... So we're here to help. Summer of Tickets is back with loads of great exciting things to do all over the South. And thanks to Whitelink, we're giving away free ferry crossing to everybody on the mainland that wins tickets to an attraction on the island and vice versa. So we've got passes to go to Marwell Zoo, Steamship Shield Hall, Solent Springs Adventure Golf, Bewley Motor Museum, I love that, Winchester Science Centre, Isle of Wight Donkey Sanctuary and a whole lot more. 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

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Are you?

0: for 16 weeks, which is longer than Whitney Houston was at number one with I Will Always Love You For, and longer than Bryan Adams was number one in the States, and I think in the UK as well, thinking about it, with Everything I Do It For You. The only song she now needs to catch, which has had 22 weeks at number one, and there's only one track, is Mariah Carey, All I Want For Christmas Is You, which has got to be in her sights now, surely. From Dandelions, Ella Langley, Choosing Texas, at Late Night Nation Radio. Nearly midnight, I'm David Francis with more of the best variety of hits next.
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6: Midnight on The Late Show, and this is David Francis. Thanks for picking us out tonight. Something new from the script inside the next 10 minutes. First, The Human League, and this from Soft Cell. 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

Nation Radio across the South with the best variety of hits. This song is 30 years old now. I can't believe that was, what, 1996? Dodgy, I love it. Good Enough, and the script as well. New music. The crowd was singing Wonderwall. Do they have to go and ask permission from Oasis to use Wonderwall in their song title? I don't know. I genuinely don't know. Listen, just gone 12:15. Warm overnight tonight across the South. No lower than 16. And Sunday, nice and warm again, back up to 26 degrees. Here's Chris Rea. 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

0: The follow-up movie is coming out at some point, they reckon, Easter 2029, which makes me think they may have missed the boat a little bit. A little bit. K-pop Demon Hunters Golden and Huey Lewis in the News from Nation Radio. Mamma Mia, the final night tonight at the Bournemouth Pavilion. Final day of the brilliant Wickham Festival later today. Cannes Festival, final day of that in Dorset. And the Pool Harbour Festival continues later on today as well. And a whole lot more too, which we'll get to a little bit later. Meanwhile, Backstreet Boys and one of my favourites from Somber next.
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0: When he was in the UK recently, he was trying what he claimed were quintessentially English foods. Hula hoops. Yeah, he didn't like those. And pickled onion monster munch. Yeah, he didn't like those either. I don't think he liked much about being in the UK. Somber, homewrecker from that brilliant album, I Barely Know Her, which I've been listening to loads again this week. If you're going on holiday and you want to take some new music with you, that album is absolutely outstanding. There's not one bad track on it. Right, nearly 1 o'clock across the south with more of the best variety of hits next.
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2: 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I bet you can't catch me.
3: 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I bet I'm faster than you.